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0: 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You belong.

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You belong.

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I am a junior at Kansas State University, and I major in news and sports media. 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

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You belong.

document, find the thing that we're all composed of. 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
2: Hey, Mustard on the beat, Debo in rap. He a free throw, man down, call her Amber Lambs. Tell him breathe, bro, Nella New to the cross. He walk around like Tizo. 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Trying to see Compton, the industry can hate me. Marlon, they mama, how many ops you really got? I mean, it's too many options. I'm finna pass on this body, I'm John Stockton.

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1: Y'all, Christian Ralph is lit. Turn on that Christian Ralph. I be in here two times. And again, How could you move?
2: 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It's a party in his throne. 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

Hello, my name is Cadence Breyer, and I'm a sophomore, and I major in news and sports media here at Kansas State. 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

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I mean, not that you have anything else to do. 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You belong.

0: Hi, my name is Nirvana Hope, and you're listening to Wildcat 91.9. You belong. I've been changing my ways,
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2: Ladies and gentlemen, lion, tigers, and bears, giraffes, sea urchins, alligators, and all that. I am Jazzy Fenzel Burgundy, Oba Luther King Jr., Jackson 5 the First, and I'd like to introduce to you Black Hensley.

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I am a junior at Kansas State University, and I major in news and sports media. 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

Hello, Mr. Postman. Did I get any mail today? No? Okay. Thank you. I'll see you tomorrow then.

0: Not sure where you're headed? That's okay. Hang out in the middle with us at Wildcat 91.9. You belong.
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0: Hello, my name is Derek Foster. I am a junior at Kansas State University, and I major in news and sports media. 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
1: Is it true you'll wait for me through the summer storms and baby? I was told I needed you.
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0: We can't promise you'll find a parking spot on campus.
1: Yeah, no kidding. I've been stalking this guy since he left the union.
0: But we can promise to keep playing music until you do.
1: 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I saw that spot first.
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1: 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What's up with these jabroni air? 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

How could you ever question? 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

0: 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Happy trails, Bob.
1: Not sure where you're headed? That's okay. Hang out in the middle with us at Wildcat 91.9. 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

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You belong.

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I am a junior at Kansas State University, and I major in news and sports media. 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

Tell me who you're loyal to. Is it money, is it fame, is it weed, is it drink? Is it coming down with the loud pipes in the rain? Big chillin' only for the power in your name. Tell me who you're loyal to.

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I am a junior at Kansas State University, and I major in news and sports media. 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

0: Hello, my name is Adam Blanchett, senior here at Kansas State University. I'm the only engineer here at Wildcat 919, where you belong.
1: I got

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You belong. 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

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I am a junior at Kansas State University, and I major in news and sports media. 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

0: Hello, hello, hello, and welcome back to the Evening Drive. I'm your host, Anna, here on Wildcat 91.9, where you belong. That was To Never Know by Nirvana Hope. And as per usual, I have the wonderful, amazing Emily here with me tonight.
1: Hi.
0: Feels good to be back. Took a couple days off last Friday because I was driving to my parents. Monday because I was hanging out with my dad for his birthday. And then on Friday because I left late. But we're back now.
1: Back and better than ever.
0: Oh, yeah. And then yesterday, because I was not feeling well.
1: It's the summer.
0: It's the summer. We're just hanging out. How was your weekend? Get up to anything fun?
1: No, I don't actually think I did anything. Just kind of hung out? I just think I hung out. Yeah, I feel like there is something I did do. Oh, I did go see, you know what? And now I'm thinking maybe you were just, I went and saw Urinetown.
0: Oh,
1: at the Mac. Did I talk to you about that?
0: No, you didn't.
1: Okay. No, so I went to the Mac. We've actually promoted a few of the Mac shows here before. When they did Legally Blonde, we had the
0: I interviewed the people there at the Mac for their Mac and Cheese Festival.
1: Yeah. Shout out Mac.
0: Shout out.
1: Anyways, so I went and saw Urinetown at the Mac, yeah. And it was really, really, really, really good. But it was on the same day that it stormed really badly.
0: Yeah.
1: And so I was coming from Manhattan Broadcasting Company doing severe weather coverage, and I was driving through tiny lakes in my tiny

0: I'm not used to this, but
1: I know you do look tan. so you got that summer glow.
0: Right? I changed the light bulbs in my bathroom finally because they had just been like really, really dim. And I saw myself in like full bright white light and I was like, when did I get so tan? This is nasty. Actually, I love it.
1: I did yard work this weekend too and got a little bit of color.
0: Good. I'm just kidding. I was looking and I can't tell what's fake tan and what is.
1: No, all of my fake tan washed off. I had to go wash my fake tan off because I was just looking so patchy. You're just crazy. Ugh. But I did do yard work and I was cutting down these vines that were going on our fence. Mm-hmm. I was freaking sore for mm-hmm. 3 days after I did it. I was like, man, I gotta go cut more hedges and stuff like that. Right? Like,
0: that's gotta be more in the routine.
1: Yeah. Sign me up for a lawn care business or whatever.
0: About halfway, right by the pond that's in the back of the property, we had this old, because the lady who was there before them just kind of left a bunch of stuff on the property.
1: Yeah.
0: And it was this little enclosure thing that I think she might have used for her goats at one point or something. But it had fully grown into the ground, everything had grown through it. So we spent the day just trying to rip it up so that we could take it over to our chicken coop.
1: Okay.
0: And create a little separate spot for our ducks to have their little pond. So.
1: That's cute.
0: Yeah, we spent the day trying to tear that up. It was super, super fun and super satisfying to finally get it up.
1: Right. I know. That's how I felt when I got all those vines down from the fence. It just looks beautiful. Every time I go outside, I look at it and I'm like, wow, look at my beautiful work. It looks so much better when you do the work.
0: It does. I drive past that now when I go down to the pond and I'm like, man, look at that little burnt patch. Because we thought burning the grass would work, but... Well, it was an eventful weekend. I'm going to start off today's show talking about the weather we've got coming up. So tonight in Manhattan, we're looking at a pretty comfy evening. Sky should clear out as the night goes on, with temperatures falling from the upper 70s around dinner time into the low 60s by later tonight. Overnight low is around 54, so it'll feel cooler than it did the last couple nights, which I'm going to be very excited about.
1: Thank goodness.
0: Yeah. I need to burp my apartment, but it's been a little too warm.
1: You need a what?
0: Burp? Have you ever... I call it it. I don't know what it's truly called, but I open my windows for a couple hours. I try and do it once every other week just to get the stale, stagnant air out and let new, fresh air in.
1: I've literally never
0: they do it in
1: heard
0: like
1: that in my life.
0: Germany or something, where an hour every day, no matter the temperature, they open up their windows. I don't do it every day. I try and do it at least once every other week or once every week.
1: Huh. I guess I've just never heard of that before.
0: Yeah. I don't know if it really does a whole lot for me, but I really enjoy doing it.
1: You know what? If you think it does a lot for you, then it does a lot for you.
0: I think so. But, yeah. I need to burp my apartment. It sounds insane to say it, but I just need
1: a child.
0: Right? I need to burp my apartment, but I hate doing it because Eden gets, my cat just gets a bug up her butt and, loses her mind when the windows are open. I don't know if it's just the extra noise.
1: Really?
0: Or what, but she just starts going crazy.
1: In, not a good way, right?
0: In a way that, almost kind of like a child when you give them too much candy. She just gets an attitude and is knocking everything over.
1: She wigs out.
0: I'd be fine if she just ran around, but she's actively disobeying everything I say. She sits on things and knocks things off. She just sits and meows at me. She'll bite me and just a whole bunch of stuff.
1: She said the change in the weather.
0: The change in the weather. I sense it. She's just nuts. But I love her to bits, so I'll do anything she wants. And so I'll end up closing the windows. Because I'm like...
1: After you've burped your apartment.
0: After I burp my apartment. I just gotta give myself something at least once in my house. So it's not completely run by her. Even though it kind of is. Well, next time we pop in, we are gonna be playing Headlines or Head Lies. Very excited to bring that back again.
1: This time I think I chose my stories correct.
0: Okay, so. Good. Nothing animal, hopefully. Unless maybe one I didn't see. Well, in the meantime, you guys are going to listen to Sideways by Flasher here on the Evening Drive on Wildcat 91.9, where you belong.

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1: 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You belong.

0: My name is Adam Blanchett, senior here at Kansas State University. I'm the only engineer here at Wildcat 91.9, where you belong.
1: We can't promise you'll find a parking spot on campus.
2: Yeah, no kidding. 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
1: But we can promise to keep playing music until you do.
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1: 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You belong.

0: Hello, hello, hello, and welcome back to the Evening Drive. I'm your host, Anna, here on Wildcat 91.9, where you belong. That was It's Amazing to Be Young by Fontaines D.C., I believe. Is how you pronounce?
1: Okay. I don't know.
0: I don't know. Listen, I have...
1: So I just work here.
0: Says the girl who created literally every song on this list.
1: Yeah, I actually created and produced them all myself. So.
0: Curated, I think was the word I meant. But as I mentioned earlier, we are going to be playing Headlines or Head Lies. Emily will be running this, and hopefully we have some articles that I don't know.
1: Yes, so I took real good consideration after last week's failed game.
0: Listen, it wasn't failed.
1: It was a little bit failed because you already knew the article, and that was a tough blow for me. But it's okay. Sorry. It's okay. We are coming back. Out on top. I can't even talk today. It's actually, I'm trying to clock in. I'm clocking in right now. Anyways.
0: Anywho.
1: So, we're good? Clocked in? Okay.
0: Good.
1: Had to clock in before I really got into it, you know?
0: Right.
1: Okay, so the first one is, a woman on TikTok dives headfirst into thrilling adventure by blindly Woman on TikTok dives headfirst into thrilling adventure by blindly purchasing different apple variety. A local zoo trains a parrot to greet visitors in three languages. And a new UFO file describes spinning discs, glowing orbs, and an object shaped like a potato.
0: God. A lot of times... The past couple of times we've played this, I'm always like, how could these be article titles? But then I'm like, they could very easily just be some article title. Where did you get these? Is it The Onion and then...
1: Associated Press.
0: Okay. So the first one, she just bought apples. The second one, what's the second one again?
1: The second one is a local zoo has trained a parrot to greet visitors in three languages.
0: Yeah. I mean, that would track. And then the last one is UFOs, which they could say literally anything. And I'd be like, sure.
1: Right.
0: Oh, gosh. I'm going to have to say the bird one.
1: Is the real one?
0: Is real.
1: Ha ha! Yes! Yeah! No, it's not. It's not real.
0: Is it the apple one?
1: No.
0: So it's the UFO one? Oh,
1: the UFO one is real.
0: That's so weird. Oh,
1: I didn't know if that would get you or not. I was a little bit scared. And the onion one about the apples or whatever, I added TikTok into there because I thought it would sound more believable if I said TikTok. Because it originally was just woman dives headfirst in a thrilling adventure by blindly purchasing different apple variety. I don't know why that's so hard for me to say.
0: I don't know.
1: Anyways, I'll tell you about the UFO story.
0: Yes, please.
1: So the Pentagon has released a new batch of UFO, now called UAP files, but there's still no proof of alien life. The 72 documents described several unexplained sightings, including a potato-shaped object seen by Army personnel in Colorado in 2022, which hovered, shimmered, and then vanished. Another report details glowing orange and red orbs spotted by federal agents in 2023, sometimes splitting into smaller lights and lingering in the sky for hours. Investigators say military flares or experimental technology are responsible for explanations, but nothing is confirmed. One recent case includes a video of two bright red spheres in the northeastern U.S., while an older CIA report describes a disc-shaped object over Zimbabwe emitting beams of light. Officials say most sightings remain unresolved and investigations are ongoing.
0: I mean, as much as I do believe that aliens are real, I never believe they will come here. There's no use for
1: them.
0: They've
1: probably seen
0: here.
1: Us and been like, nah, we're good.
0: Especially now, they're like, I don't want to touch that.
1: They're ruining their planet. Like,
0: they've destroyed it already.
1: It's Jover. But I'm glad I got you this time.
0: Yeah.
1: I was really worried that I wasn't going to be able to get you.
0: Yeah. I mean, I really lucked out last time because I knew the article. The two times I've gotten it wrong, I mean, the other two times we've played, it's hard for me to pick out what's true. Because I'm like, honest to God, any of these could be real. And I'm like, it could just be something that they decided to report on this day.
1: But. Right. Or, like, some headlines actually are so outrageous that you think they are fake and mm-hmm. then they aren't.
0: And then you're like, you go into the article and you're like, well, I mean, they could have said this. It's very clickbaity.
1: Right. Exactly.
0: But, well, that was a whole lot of fun. I do love playing that game. It's very fun to see both what you come up with and then what potentially just normal people writing have come up with.
1: Right. Thank you for giving me an ego boost and letting me win. Appreciate it.
0: Yeah, no problem. Yeah, I totally fully knew, like, the real ones.
1: Right, exactly. Thank you.
0: Well, the next time we pop in, we'll be sharing the songs that we have in our rotation for today. But in the meantime, you're going to listen to Clawfoot by Royal Otis here on the Evening Drive on Wildcat 91.9, where you belong.

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When the Ox dies and Spotify is gone, we'll be here at Wildcat 919 where you belong. Good music all day long. This is Wildcat 919 where you belong.

0: 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I am your host, Anna, here on Wildcat 91.9, where you belong. That was Malibu 1992 by Woodridge.
1: Local band.
0: But like I said earlier, we are popping in and talking about the songs that we have in our rotation for today. Mine's a bit of a sad song, so we'll start off with it. I chose Amnesia by 5 Seconds of Summer. I have just had 5 Seconds of Summer running constantly in my house.
1: I know, this is the second 5 Seconds of Summer song you've chosen for your in rotation.
0: I know, it's been two in a row, but I don't know, it just felt like it was needed.
1: That's okay.
0: Yeah. And then yours is off of the new Olivia Rodrigo album.
1: Yes! So Olivia released her new album on Friday, and so yes. I decided to do Expectations. I actually was going to do a sad song, and then I realized I didn't want to do a sad song. Yeah. So I wanted to do Expectations instead. And so we're going to have, you know, like a chill little Amnesia moment and then bump it up to Expectations.
0: Nice little back and forth. Let me make sure everything is all tuned up and ready. But yeah, these are the songs that are going to play after the top of the hour. But in the meantime, you are going to listen to My Fun by Suki Waterhouse here on the Evening Drive on Wildcat 91.9, where you belong.
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0: Hello, hello, hello, and welcome back to the Evening Drive. I'm your host, Anna, here on Wildcat 91.9, where you belong. That was Expectations by Olivia Rodrigo. I was just telling Emily how much I really liked that song.
1: It's so fun. I think it is so fun.
0: I love the, like, almost, I can't tell if it was like a bass, but it was like kind of modified.
1: In the background, yeah.
0: But like following her melody, I thought that was really fun. I really enjoyed that.
1: I just like the end. She's like, I got big expectations. I wanted that at the very end. That's my favorite part of the song.
0: I really like that. That was really good. I need to sit down and listen to it. I've never been like opposed to her music, but I don't think it's ever really fit me and my music taste. But after that,
1: no, trust and believe. She fits people's music taste.
0: Yeah, I think she...
1: Okay, it's not that I think, like, people won't like Olivia Rodrigo. People think that, like, Olivia Rodrigo is, like, a certain type of artist, and so they don't think that she will resonate with them, but she's actually such, like, a broad... Like, she covers so many different, like, genres and types of stuff like that, and so people don't realize that, like, Olivia Rodrigo is a really relatable artist, and she's really awesome.
0: Yeah.
1: I just love her.
0: I guess in my head, she's kind of... Because she did the... What was the High School Musical... The musical, the series?
1: Yeah.
0: I think my brain has just been kind of stuck in that energy regarding her. And so...
1: Yeah, her first album wasn't even like that.
0: Yeah.
1: Though.
0: I guess also just like the stuff that ends up getting played. Like the radio ones that are big and boosted. I'm like, that's net. There's a fly in here and it's making me cranky. But yeah, I really, really enjoyed that. I got so distracted by that.
1: I know.
0: I fully lost my train of thought.
1: I literally saw your entire, like,
0: brain restart.
1: Changed. Yes.
0: It was so annoying.
1: but you have to, like, listen. You can't just listen to the songs that are on the radio, because the songs on the radio are good, but they do get overplayed.
0: And it's going
1: to
0: be, like, the poppy, brighter ones.
1: Right. And so you're missing out on the ones that are, like, the more
0: niche,
1: like, rock kind of type songs. Like, especially My Way on this album specifically. Like, it's... It almost kind of makes me think of the one Taylor Swift. There's a Taylor Swift song. She just recently. Are you a fan of Taylor Swift?
0: No.
1: Okay, then it doesn't even matter.
0: No.
1: Anyways, I'm not a fan of Taylor Swift either, I mean, but like it reminds me of this certain Taylor Swift song.
0: My friend and I did sit down. Both of us.
1: I think it's from Speak Now, though.
0: Yeah. We listened to the most recent album because it was just such a hot mess. I know. Cancelable. Opinion, but it just is such a hot mess. And then the
1: Life of a Showgirl,
0: yeah
1: don't even get me started.
0: A hot mess. I could talk for hours,
1: but we don't want to cancel your other Evening Drive.
0: I would like my show to continue.
1: Better Than Revenge. I don't know if you've ever heard that song. It's by Taylor Swift. My Way kind of makes me think of Better Than Revenge. It's like kind of, they're kind of in the same genre, but like Olivia's is more like rock.
0: Yeah,
1: so
0: watch
1: it's
0: out.
1: Really awesome.
0: Taylor Swift will get her. But throwing out heaters. But we're gonna start off this hour talking about the weather and a couple events that I know are happening today in Manhattan. So if you guys are heading out tonight, Manhattan is getting calmer and cooler this evening. We'll start off mostly sunny around 6, and then clear skies will take over through the night. Temps slide from 77 down to the low 60s by 11, with an overnight low near 54. And tomorrow's looking mostly sunny with a high around 83. So if you are planning on going out tonight,

0: night, I have two events on the top of my mind that I think would be good to go to. So tonight at Bootsy's at 7.
1: Bootsy's.
0: Papa Dom is doing his usual DJ thing. I think he does it every Thursday. And so I just shot him a message being like, hey, I'm going. And he goes, yes, awesome. So
1: that is your close personal friend, Papa Dom.
0: Yeah, my close personal bestie, Papa Dom. Honestly, I love him to bits and pieces. He's amazing. But there is that going on tonight. And then there is also Third Thursdays happening, which is happening all the summer. Today is the Third Thursday. So a bunch of like artsy things are happening, bunch of fun stuff going on. So I just figured I'd give you guys a couple tips on what's going on tonight, especially after you get done listening to the radio, because listen to us, we're awesome.
1: Right, you can't go anywhere
0: until you're done.
1: until you're done listening to us.
0: You've got an hour, so just sit and chill and listen. But some fun stuff happening tonight around Manhattan. Do you know of anything happening in Manhattan besides the stuff listed?
1: Nope, I don't.
0: Cool.
1: I'm so bad about like actually taking part in stuff that goes on around town.
0: Me too.
1: Like unless if it's something that like the school does that
0: or the radio's doing,
1: or like the radio's doing. Like I'm really bad about going to events and taking part in community activities.
0: I've just started kind of picking up and getting out and doing more. I didn't realize that the Papa Dom stuff was happening tonight, and I had already made plans to go to Bootsy's tonight. So it just happened.
1: It just worked.
0: Things aligned. I'm able to go. I'm very excited. Excited to support him. But yeah, so tomorrow I will give us a more in-depth look at what is happening this weekend. I'll plan out a nice little weekend for everybody, give some tips and tricks to survive a evening in Manhattan during the summer. But in the meantime, you guys are going to be listening to Waterfall by House of Artifacts before we start sharing some good news. Oh.
1: Local band, by the way.
0: Local band, House of Artifacts. Lovely, lovely. I'll be very excited. But yeah, that's Waterfall by House of Artifacts. I cannot speak.
1: Artifacts.
0: I can't speak today. Neither of us can speak today. But Waterfall by House of Artifacts here on the Evening Drive on Wildcat 91.9, where you belong.

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0: Welcome back to the Evening Drive. I'm your host, Anna, here on Wildcat 919, where you belong. That was Nights Like This by the Kid Laroi. Always got to pull that one out when I need to quick hop back in, when I decide, oh, it's time to come back.
1: Yeah.
0: It's also just a solid song. I don't know if that's just because we play it a lot.
1: Probably because we play it a lot.
0: But I really do enjoy the song. I like a quick song. I mean, I do enjoy a longer song, but something nice about...
1: Let me see. Little,
0: it's what, like a minute 25? It's a
1: little
0: solid,
1: quick song.
0: Little quick thing. I like how ethereal it is, too. But we are hopping in real quick, and we are sharing some good news. And I found some good news that's a little bit closer to home.
1: Yay! Okay.
0: Yeah, so as per usual, this is from thegoodnewsnetwork.org. That's where I always find my good news. But this one is about SB Mowing. Do you know who SB Mowing is?
1: I don't.
0: So a little background on him. He is a guy on TikTok. He owns a mowing company called SB Mowing. And he goes around and sometimes people submit the houses. But he finds houses that are in just like desperate need of lawn care. Either for resale value or just the safety of the person in the home.
1: Yeah.
0: Or the sidewalks are just absolutely grubby and you can't walk on them.
1: I love watching yard cleaning videos, but like that.
0: His would be the one to watch. And he is from Wichita. He's based out of Wichita. And so, but this story, it's titled, Just by Mowing a Lawn, Social Media Star Raises $685,000 for Bereaved Senior Who Fell Behind on Rent. So... Sometimes a simple act of kindness can turn into something much bigger. Spencer, the creator behind SB Mowing, went viral after helping an elderly woman named Debbie, whose lawn had become severely overgrown after a really difficult stretch of life. Her husband had passed away from stage 4 cancer, she had fallen behind on rent, and was struggling to afford basic needs like groceries and health care. After an Uber driver heard Debbie's story and reached out, Spencer and his dad spent two full days cleaning up her yard. His nonprofit also covered her 3 months of back rent. And then, after he shared her story online, a GoFundMe raised $685,000 for more than 22,000 donations, all going into a trust for Debbie.
1: Aww.
0: I love watching SB Mowing. He also does power washing every once in a while. I love to watch
1: those.
0: How
1: big is he on the internet? Because I probably have watched his videos, though.
0: You've honestly probably watched some of his stuff. Of course, my TikTok is on a limit right now. One more minute, please.
1: What?
0: Oh, I put a time limit on my...
1: You said SB...
0: SB Mowing. Yeah, he's got SB Mowing and SB Pressure Washing.
1: That's so funny. I follow them.
0: Yeah, 16.2 million followers.
1: Yeah, but... that's so crazy. Yeah, I follow them. I watch them all the time. I didn't even know that they were in Wichita.
0: Yeah, he's based out of Wichita. But he travels everywhere. If you want to go and donate to Debbie's GoFundMe, it is linked in his bio on TikTok. So if you want to go support Debbie and also kind of just support SB Mowing, he's a great guy. I watch his videos at night to go to bed to fall asleep because they're just so satisfying to watch. Also, I really like to speed him up, especially when he's doing the like riding lawnmower. Yeah. It goes so
1: I need to send you the
0: rug cleaning.
1: The rug cleaning one. Mm-hmm. We just need to start sending each other like videos like that.
0: Yeah.
1: Because honestly, at this point, like I recognize that I think we both like watching the same like like satisfying videos or whatever.
0: I heard once, I can't remember what podcast or what show I was watching, but someone, it was like their friend, they have a TikTok account just for before going to bed and then a TikTok for everything else.
1: Uh-huh.
0: Where the TikTok before going to bed, it's all like relaxing videos, satisfying videos, stuff like that. But I will say at night, my TikTok turns into what I call mom on Facebook algorithm.
1: What?
0: Where it's all just like compilations of like kids being funny, kids falling over, kids doing funny stuff,
1: that
0: dogs doing
1: so
0: fun
1: random.
0: Stuff, cats doing funny stuff, and it's all compilation videos, and I'm like a mom on Facebook at night. I love watching those kinds of videos.
1: Have you ever like looked up your algorithm? Not specifically on TikTok, but on Instagram, you can actually look up your algorithm and like what it is showing you at the time.
0: No,
1: I'll have to show it to
0: that.
1: You.
0: Yeah.
1: You can, like, go into your settings and you can look up your algorithm. Because I realized, like, wow, they've got a lot of Minecraft and stuff on my algorithm. And mm-hmm. then I found, like, the little thing that was like, see what's in your algorithm and what you want to change. And, like, it literally shows you exactly word for word, like, what it is showing it. Show what, is, mm-hmm. what it is showing you based on, like, you. And so, like, mine was, like, game videos, Minecraft, mine, random stuff.
0: Like, mine has, like, three categories, mainly because of, like, my job is Instagram currently. Yeah. So, I have Sims, like, Sims 4, tips, tricks, things to download, political stuff, and I hate it. I hate it when it goes towards that, unless it's, like, the positive side of political stuff, and then it goes environmental stuff. So I have kind of like three main categories yeah. in mine.
1: And you'll actually have to look at your Instagram and see if that's true, though.
0: Yeah.
1: To see if, like, that's what your, like, algorithm still... is laid out for you. Because mm-hmm. I don't think there's any other app, or at least that I've seen, that, like, shows you literally what your algorithm
0: that's
1: is.
0: That's interesting that they would disclose that. But...
1: Because you can adjust it if you want. Oh. Like, if you want it to stop showing you something...
0: God, I wish I could do that on TikTok.
1: You can go in and adjust it and have it stop showing you something that they've put into your algorithm.
0: I really wish I could do that on TikTok.
1: Honestly, maybe you can, and I just haven't found it yet.
0: We should find that.
1: I found Instagrams on accident, so.
0: I love that. Well, that was just some good news for you guys. Figured, as per usual, I like to share good news. That's what I want to do with my platform. So, but next time we pop in, we'll be sharing some year-end songs from the year of 1999, turn of the Woo-hoo! Century.
1: Year but, before I was born.
0: Oh, wow, yeah.
1: A few months before I was born, actually.
0: Oh, yeah, true. 3 years before I was born. 4 years, technically. But we are going to be listening to Basic Being Basic by Joe? DJO?
1: It's Joe.
0: Is it Joe?
1: Because it's Joe Keery.
0: Joe, yeah.
1: The actor, so.
0: I assumed that, but I always do the whole rigmarole. DJO, Joe, or DJO. But Basic Being Basic here on the Evening Drive on Wildcat 91.9, where you belong.

0: not funny.
1: Are you feeling this music? I know I am.
2: Keep it going by following us on Instagram and TikTok.
1: And remember, you belong.

0: Welcome back to the Evening Drive. I'm your host, Anna, here on Wildcat 919, where you belong. That was I Want to Prove to You by The Lemon Twigs. I will say I do like it when that song comes up.
1: It's a good one.
2: I love them. Very fun band. I saw them live at Austin City Limits when I was 16.
0: But yeah, we are popping in real fast. We're going to share some songs that, some year-end songs from the year of 1999. We chose our favorites, we'll say the first and the last, and then kind of go through some honorable mentions that we have floating around. What did you end up choosing, Em?
2: I chose Man, I Feel Like a Woman by Shania Twain, but then I just realized Iris by the Goo Goo Dolls was also on here, I kind of wish I would have chosen that one, but no. We're going to stick with Shania.
0: Well, we can love that diva. It'll be your honorable.
2: Man, I feel like a woman.
0: You guys didn't get to see it, but there was like a full like lean back. It was
2: I had to get into it.
0: She got fully into it. It was beautiful to see. I chose No Scrubs by TLC.
2: Number two
0: on this list. Wonderful.
2: I love that song.
0: So good. But to go from first to 100 real fast, we've got number one is Believe by Cher.
2: Snap out of it.
0: Wagon wheel Watusi. I love Cher. God, I love Cher.
2: Have you seen... Have you seen her movie Moonlight?
0: No, I should.
2: It is... Oh, it's, no. It's not Moonlight. It's Moonstruck.
0: Okay. I don't think so. I don't know.
2: You need to see it. It is the funniest freaking movie. And that's where she says, snap out of it. That's where you get it from. It's in Moonstruck.
0: And then our number 100 was God Must Have Spent a Little More Time on You by Alabama and NSYNC.
2: Can't say that I've ever heard of that one. I've heard that song. Like, no. I probably have, but like, I can't tell you what it is. Also, Livin' La Vida Loca is on here.
0: Yeah.
2: Shout out Shrek.
0: Kiss Me by Sixpence None the Richer.
2: Oh, we have that song here. You should play that next.
0: Yes. You go through your honorable mentions and I'll find it on here.
2: So, we also had Baby One More Time.
0: Oh, yeah.
2: Which, like, that's a iconic song. Baby One More Time, hello. And Genie in a Bottle by Christina Aguilera. Don't even get me started. Just a genie in a bottle. Gotta run me the right way. There was another one that I saw back here and I was like, is it that song? Oh, Bills, Bills, Bills by Destiny's Child.
0: Ooh.
2: Can you pay my bills? I'll let Destiny's Child sing it.
0: I know.
2: Beyonce.
0: When I said Believe by Cher, I was like, I can't do it.
2: Do you believe in love after love? That's literally like,
0: so good.
2: Oh, I love that song so much.
0: We need to get that into the system.
2: I will, actually. So after the show today, I'm adding like 15 songs into the system.
0: So excited.
2: So I can kind of refresh some music and stuff like that that's playing on air. And maybe I'll add in Believe by Cher.
0: Have that be one of our one-an-hour goldies or however often our goldies are.
2: Right, exactly. Oh my gosh. I don't know. Then we'll be turning into another radio station in town if we start playing Believe by Cher. Respectfully, though, because I work at that radio station.
0: Yeah. Listen, I don't know if you can ever get too much Cher. I love Cher.
2: No, I love Cher so bad.
0: But she topped the list with Believe. Oh. It was number one on the Hot 100 chart for 4 weeks, making her the oldest female artist to top the chart. It also gave her her first number one on the Hit 100 since Dark Lady in 1974, giving her the longest gap between the number ones in early 25 years.
2: They also have Jumper by Third Eye Blind.
0: Oh.
2: Shania Twain, though, she had three songs on 1999's year-end chart, Don't Impress Me Much, at number 32, From This Moment On, at number 57, and Man, I Feel Like a Woman, at number 77, all three from the same album.
0: So good. I mean, got Give It To You, Jordan Knight, X Factor, a whole bunch of good songs.
2: There was another one I saw, and
0: I know, 808, by... BLAQUE. I recognize 808, but I don't know if it's the
2: gosh,
0: song I'm recognizing.
2: Why I can't
0: number 5, Lubega.
2: There we go. Yeah. No. There was another one that I freaking was trying to, okay, I can't find it now, but I was like, is it this song or is it not this song?
0: Oh.
2: But I don't remember. Now I can't find the song on here.
0: I mean, we've got some Sugar Ray on here. Oh, my grandma just texted me. She goes, I love it when you talk about songs and singers that I know, like Cher. Well, grandma.
2: Shout out, grandma.
0: Shout out.
2: Shout out, grandma.
0: I love it when she texts me while I'm on air. There's some Lenny Kravitz. Oh, Fly Away, Lenny Kravitz.
2: Yeah. They got.
0: Oh, Smooth by Santana and Rob Thomas.
2: What's that? No, there was another song I was singing. I don't know why. Now I'm stressed out and I can't think of it. But, like, I don't know.
0: Let's see.
2: Where My Girls At?
0: Where My Girls At? I love Cher. I just can't. It's all that's running through
2: my head. All Star by Smash Mouth?
0: How did I miss that? Oh, yeah.
2: I literally had already made the Shrek reference.
0: Yeah.
2: I didn't even realize that All Star by Smash Mouth was also I Want It That Way.
0: I want it that way. Tell me why.
2: Sorry, I had to really get away from the mic for that one.
0: Tell me why.
2: Good year in music.
0: Really good
2: year.
0: Honestly,
2: a lot of the years that we choose that have been like kind of before the, I want to say 2010s, because what, mm-hmm. We did 2016 the other day, so like pre-2016, like every year that we've chosen, like it's just hit after hit.
0: I know. We did the like whole like entire 80s. We went 80 to 89, and let me tell you, not a dud year in the 80s.
2: I mean, that's why they're the Hot 100s.
0: Honestly, there was not a single dud in the 80s. It was a great year after great year. We just kept being like, man,
2: this is so good.
0: This is awesome. Well, thank you guys.
2: I love music.
0: I love music. But thank you guys so much for listening today. I hope you guys had a whole lot of fun. Make sure to follow us on Instagram at Evening Drive MHK. Evening, how you spell evening, drive, how you spell drive, and MHK, because that's where we are. Emily, do you want to plug your Instagram?
2: Is yours public? No, mine isn't public.
0: Oh, never mind.
2: I'm a private individual.
0: She's a private girly.
2: I'm a private individual. But you can follow me on Airbuds at MWE. We were talking about Airbuds earlier.
0: But yeah, if you want to follow her on there, she's probably going to just kick everybody out of the water.
2: Listening
0: to
2: Olivia Rodrigo.
0: Yeah.
2: That's literally all I've been doing.
0: But thank you guys so much for listening today. I hope you guys had as much fun as we had. I'm leaving you with Kiss Me by Sixpence, None the Richer, here on the Evening Drive on Wildcat 91.9, where you belong.

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And that's not all. 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

0: Hello, my name is Adam Blanchett, senior here at Kansas State University. I'm the only engineer here at Wildcat 91.9, where you belong.
1: I'm Melanie Tariano, the co-host of AM on the FM from 2 to 3 p.m. every Friday, here on Wildcat 91.9 KSDB Manhattan, where you belong.